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bang, bang, bang, bang, bang, bang, bang, bang, bang, bang, bang, bang, bang, bang, bang, bang, bang, bang, bang, bang, bang, bang, bang, bang, bang, bang, bang, bang, bang, bang, bang, bang, bang, bang, bang, bang, bang, bang, bang, bang, bang, bang, bang, bang, bang, bang, bang, bang, bang, bang, bang, bang, bang, bang, bang, bang, bang, bang, bang, bang, bang, bang, bang, bang, bang, bang, 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

0: Well, it's not a big bad bounty killer, and I should know.
1: I'm the man with the left, I'm the man with the left, I'm the man with the left, I'm the man with the left, I'm the man with the left, I'm the man with the left, I'm the man with the left, I'm the man with the left, I'm the man with the left, I'm the man with the left, I'm the man with the left, I'm the man with the left, I'm the man with the left, I'm the man with the left, I'm the man with the left, I'm the man with the left, I'm the man with the left, I'm the man with the left, I'm the man with the left, I'm the man with the left, I'm the man with the left, I'm the man with the left, I'm the man with the left, I'm the man with the left, I'm the man with the left, I'm the man with the left, I'm the man with the left, I'm the man with the left, I'm the man with the left, I'm the man with the left, I'm the man with the left, I'm the man with the left, I'm the man with the left, I'm the man with the left, I'm the man with the left, I'm the man with the left, I'm the man with the left, I'm the man with the left, I'm the man with the left, I'm the man with the left, I'm the man with the left, I'm the man with the left,

Come on, come on, come on, come on, come on, come on, come on, come on, come on, come on, come on, come on, come on, come on, come on, come on, come on, come on, come on, come on, come on, come on, come on, come on, come on, come on, come on, come on, come on, come on, come on, come on, come on, come on, come on, come on, come on, come on, come on, come on, come on, come on, come on, come on, come on, come on, come on, come on, come on, come on, come on, come on, come on, come on, come on, come on, come on, come on, come on, come on, come on, come on, come on, come on, come on, come on, come on, come on, come on, come on, come on, come on, come on, come on, come on, come on, come on, come on, come on, come on, come on, come on, come on, come on, come on, come on, come on, come on, come on, come on, come on, come on, come on, come on, come on, come on, come on, come on, come on, come on, come on, come on, come on, come on, come on, come on, come on, come on, come on, come on, come on, come on, come on, come on, come on, come on, come on, come on, come on, come on, come on, come on, come on, come on, come on, come on

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1: Hot. Hi, WFA. Hot morning, good boost here on Hot 107.5. Good morning, good job to each and every one of you. Morning. It is now 15 minutes after the hour of 6 o'clock, 6:15 that is time. And, of course, our high today is 78 degrees. That's not bad, right? Our low 72, and generally sunny, despite chance of early showers. Well, I really encourage you to take your rain gear with you, because didn't it not come down yesterday? Forecast says a beer shower, no time came down yesterday. To the point that there's been a lot of positive in the resurfacing. So I know on the north end, I didn't see anything. Particularly yesterday and this morning, I didn't see him. However, yesterday, on my way, I was on the south shore in the Warwick area. Anywhere from the reef right up to the Scotland. So many people, and so good.

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2: 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Yeah, Friday, just another week going by so quickly. You have to know. Yes, Friday is here, going through the weekend. Of course, you need to give me a call at 297-1075 if you know of any potholes that we should be aware of. Yeah, because I believe that, folks need to know because they're so dangerous. They are so dangerous that if they're not paying attention, it should be. But sometimes they just slide up on you. Sometimes you don't, because of the certain elevation, right? You don't see it until you get right up on top of it. So I'm encouraging you, if you know of any potholes, you know where they are, give me a call. Feel free, 297-1075, and let's inform them where exactly where they are and what they should be mindful of. It is Hot Noise with Bootsy here on Hot 107.5 during the weekend. But of course, if you have a special request that you would love to hear, then feel free to call me again at 297-1075 if you want to send your condolences on and to inform them. And of course, if the pastor has the animal says informed, then of course, give me a call at 297-1075 and I'll be more than happy to pray. It is Hot Morning for Bootsy here on Hot 107.5.

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1: I'm in Bermuda. It is hot morning for Bruce here. Hot 107.5. Of course, that went up to the

right? So if you know any other rabbi, feel free to reach out to me. Let me know either on Facebook or let me know on the comment page, because a lot of these folks are very, very good. Very good. So it's important to be informed of where we are. And also, let the powers be know that they do see me doing new things, right? You know? So that's how we're doing here on Hot 107.5. It is Hot Mornings and Boosters here on Hot 107.5. Keep in mind, I'm here every Monday through Friday.

always a treat to hear in Hot 107.5 what's going on in and around the Bermuda, what else is going on. Of course, we did learn that the Honorable Bill Clinton dropped on a 75-year-old at age 990. Of course, the birds who look like in family of course, Bill Clinton. And Bermuda Circle artists are getting ready. Yeah, season is here. Yeah, super season is here. So, there's a really nice article.

And then, of course, the women's football team, national team, had an international friendly with the Belize. And it was at the stadium last night. And of course, they were overpowering Belize 4-0. So well done, Bermuda. It is an international friendly, but Eddie Ritter can get here. Look him up. Now we're going to into the weekend, 19 minutes to the hour of 7 o'clock. If you're making 7 o'clock, I'm encouraging you to get the door right now, man. Somebody, depending on you this morning, to make your time. I'm talking to those people who don't use the big time. You know, to make it 7 to get there or something. Come on, you know what I'm talking about. All right, but I encourage you to be safe and be careful on our road. Please be mindful of this first one, not mindful of the traffic laws and the traffic signs. 22 weekend, we're picking it up a bit here. Earth, Wind, and Fire.

0: lives across every border. Thank you for tuning and for keeping that legacy alive today and always. 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

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Don't hide it in 70 degrees, all in 72. Of course, Hillary Clinton, despite the sense of America, particularly here, and I've been calling since 6 o'clock. After you guys to give me a call at 97-1075 if you know that it's possible around the island and folks to be aware of it and want mindful of it. And feel free to call me at 97-1075 so I can inform folks as they make their way in and out of the city or through the beautiful island called Bermuda that they can be mindful of this other than that when I'm in front of the system power. And of course, Bermuda. The international football team overpowered the Leafs on last night at the Philadelphia Stadium 4-0. It was an international friendly, so congratulations to the young lady. And job well done. You're off to a flying start with the new country. Good morning to you. All right, it is Hot Monitor Boots here at Hot 107.5.

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sometimes they're dangerous. This will be the other CCTV network where you are going to be to prevent this talking. Thank you.

Bobby Lawson's Chinese Woman in the Weather Center and Washington's Awareness and Effect currently here in Bermuda. We have on Bermuda Weather Service radar, though, a line of rain that's strong about 90 kilometers to the east of Bermuda, or about 50 miles east of Bermuda. It's moving towards the east, away from us slowly. Other thunderstorms are further on to the northeast. All of this in association with a storm center that's now about 170 miles to our north and waving goodbye. A fair weather high pressure system over the western Atlantic between us and the Carolinas coast of the U.S. is approaching. Weakening will take hold of our weather over the weekend. Right now, the latest forecast models suggesting there could still be a stray shower developing anytime today and through the weekend, but with chances only 15% today and 10% over the weekend, virtually dry for the next 3 days. Now, next week, we'll see a moisture surge out of the south meet up with the approaching cold front on Monday night. But that front is supposed to be much weaker than earlier predicted, so not too much rain with that. So basically, over the next 7 days, I would say that weak high pressure will dominate most of the region and with very little rainfall expected. And the tropics, one tropical wave located currently coming up on the eastern Caribbean islands now. Forecast by computer models to move up late next week into the eastern Gulf of Mexico, possibly Florida area. Whether it becomes tropical overnight or not depends on which forecast model you use. It doesn't look like anything of any major importance, so at this point. So, our forecast now here in Bermuda is for sky to become partly sunny for today through the weekend with only a slight chance of a shower. Now, daytime high temperature moving up today, 78 Fahrenheit, 26 Celsius. For tonight, drops down to 72 Fahrenheit, 22 Celsius. High tomorrow, 79 Fahrenheit, 26 Celsius. Sunday, warmer still at 80 Fahrenheit, 27 Celsius. And for next week, just a few widely scattered showers. Not much rain at all, with highs almost each and every day next week, 80 Fahrenheit, 27 Celsius.

0: one of the booths here at Hot 107.5. It's now 7:43, so we're moving very, very, very quickly to the 8 o'clock hour. And, of course, at the 8 o'clock hour, it is right behind me, Janelle Hobbs, and this is very interactive talk show. That one is called The Daily Hour. Hot 107.5, good morning.
1: Good morning. I'd like to talk about Pajero.
0: Yes, sir.
1: Why it happened.
0: Oh, why it happened?
1: Yes.
0: Okay, go ahead.
1: For starters, when they table a word in Bermuda, what's happening is the application of the asphalt is frozen. The asphalt is supposed to last 10 to 15 years or longer. A paved road is supposed to last at least 10 to 15 years and possibly longer, 20 years even. But in Bermuda, the application that we're using is frozen. So every time it rains, it's pulling the asphalt up, and that's not supposed to happen. So the new asphalt that are putting down on the road, I can guarantee you, if you write the dates down on when they pave a road, you will see folds starting to appear anywhere from 2 months to 2 years. 2 months to 2 years, you'll see. You'll see clear line cracks. You'll see puddle. You'll see bleeding. And you'll see the asphalt start to fail. You'll get all rough and bumpy and stuff like that.
0: So what's the solution?
1: Yes, go ahead.
0: What's the solution?
1: The application is faulty.
0: So what's
1: putting the asphalt down too thin? It's too thin. They're only putting down 2 inches.
0: Okay.
1: It needs to be at least 6 inches thick. I've told them that. I've been saying this for years to them. They will not do it if they say it's going to be too expensive. Why? As a result, you can keep getting these puddles. Now, when you pave a new road, eventually it's going to start happening to that. And it's going to look like a patch wrapped through. The new road is going to look like a patch. That's how it looks now. And it's going to keep happening. It will not stop. So they can make all the apologies that they want. It's not going to stop. And the only way it will stop is when they start to make the asphalt on the road, saving it thicker. It's too thin.
0: Okay.
1: You see? You got a lot of weight. You got these big container trucks driving on it.
0: Okay.
1: Imagine, 2 inches. And it's cracking. That's all you need is to get some hairline cracks. The water gets down under there, loosens it up, and there you go. There's your puddle. You see?
0: Thank you.
1: All right?
0: I do appreciate that. I do appreciate it.
1: All right. Thank you.
0: All right. Okay. Have yourself a nice weekend, okay?
1: Thank you, sir. Thanks. Bye now.
0: For the Raven. All right, it's Hot Morning with Lucy here on Hot Morning 7.5. Good morning, good morning to each and every one of you this morning, 7:46. So we're moving very, very quickly to the Hot Morning 7.5, good morning. Hot Morning 7.5, good morning.
2: Good morning.
0: Good morning. Dennis, what's going on?
2: Everything is cool. I just wanted to check in with you, say good morning to you. Yeah, I know it's getting late now.
0: Yes.
2: I just wanted to say good morning, and I hope you have a great weekend, man.
0: Thank you, brother. I do appreciate it. Thank you very much.
2: Yeah, because I know, you know how to make things happen. You know how you do your thing,
0: Yes, sir.
2: Yeah, so I wish you the best for this weekend. And the sad news about Mr. Swan. Yeah, which is pretty sad, man, because he was, even at his age, he was still trying to push things. Things like the independent candidacy, he was trying to push for that, and he didn't quite make it. But it just shows that he still had a drive. He still had a drive in it, man. And so my heart goes out to his family.
0: Okay.
2: I know he'd be well. I'll miss him. And if you could play the song for him,
0: the
2: battle was not yours, but it's the Lord's. This goes out to the Swan family in their time of bereavement.
0: Okay, my brother. We do appreciate that, and I'm sure they appreciate it as well. Yeah.
1: All right, Bruce.
0: Yeah, well, Dennis, I would say have yourself an amazing day.
1: Thank you, brother.
0: We'll be chatting again on Monday.
1: Yeah. God's willing.
0: You got it, brother.
1: All right, brother.

107.5.

I definitely wanted to have you on because, again, you are Bermuda's only living national hero, the only person who hosts a unique distinction

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But we'll put together for all of us.

pastors and audience, those of you who tune in regularly will know we've spoken about the leader culture. We've spoken about how we treat member meetings recently. We spoke everything that Sergio and discussed, we had a question like that within the last month. And I think it's important that we have these conversations because, Sergio, this is not a trick question, but how many successful

possible without a good immigration policy. I mean, pretty much, immigration is what created the

most people can only name probably 3 or 5. How do we keep this alive? How do we, you know, I mean, when I these conversations right now, I enjoy, I appreciate, because you know where it's not mine, it's your night. You know, you're enjoying your time, right? But we've got to do something collectively, Sergio, about what do we do? Because we can't force

stay in the boat. Well, Bermuda has no culture. We have no culture. Like, I think that's the serious thing that it tells me that if anything, we're uneducated as to what culture

0: and the birthday is coming up, was it July 3rd?
1: July 3rd. One day before American Independence.
0: And so, you will be turning 90 this year?
1: Yes, sir. 90.
0: Audience, and everyone in the audience, DJ Form Radio, in your car by yourself, say happy birthday, happy marriage to Sir John. If you don't see me before dinner, you will wish me a very happy

Okay. You know that moment when you want something fresh but also seriously satisfying? Well, meet the new Chicken Caesar Wrap from KFC. Crispy golden chicken, cool crunchy lettuce, shaved parmesan, and that rich, creamy Caesar dressing all wrapped up in one perfectly soft tortilla. It's like your favorite Caesar salad got an upgrade. The KFC Chicken Caesar Wrap. 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But don't wait. It's here for a limited time only. 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

up, Mark. 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Hands up, Jack. Hands up, Jack. Show them fans supporting blind, Mark. They will leave the whole life behind. They're tempted to fear it right now. Them lads aren't looking, but them can't find. Some take them money to the boot on certain. Didn't pay the bills on time. Just a 3 minute call, them show them support. Some give them blow my mind. None of we can.

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Damn. 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

like figure, with a tall cup, things are drawn to walk with things. Is not, and that's where Inter Island.

giant storm in the Weather Center. We're hearing from here. We've been watching this active storm center located out about 140 miles out to the north and northwest of us here during the course of the morning hours, providing us with moderate winds out of the west and southwest about 10 to 15 miles an hour. And looking at the Bermuda Weather Service radar now, just a nice heavy shower noted mainly west and north of Hamilton. That's really about it. Most significant weather is with the actual attached cold front that's located about 110 miles out to our east, and they continue to move on out towards the northeast yet away from us. Looks like as the low pressure lifts out of the northeast away from us, we might see still a spray shower into tomorrow. But the trend, now the trend overall, is for the weather to improve as we work away into the weekend, as a high pressure center, although weakly defined over the western Atlantic this weekend, helps to dry us out. Winds will be light, the boating weather looks good. There's winds mostly light and variable at about 10 miles an hour or less. Seas will drop down to around 2 meters, pretty good weather. As far as the rain goes, some of the forecast models still hinting that we could see a stray shower here through the weekend ahead, but I tend to think now by Saturday and Sunday, we should be dry. Next week, the second cold front will be approaching us here, likely about Monday night. With that front weakening as it is, only maybe a few stray showers in the tropics itself. So keep your eye peeled on a tropical wave, which is located shortly over the Windward Islands. This wave is moving westward at about 10 miles an hour into the Central Caribbean Sunday, turns northwestward into western Cuba Wednesday night, possibly strengthening to at least a tropical depression, maybe nearing the southwest Florida coast 1 week from today, but other forecast models strengthen the wave or take the low pressure center further out into the central Gulf of Mexico. Either way, it doesn't look like it should be a factor here. With the forecast in Bermuda, the first sky is now to be verbally cloudy this afternoon, just a stray shower at most, with a high temperature of 39 Fahrenheit, 26 Celsius. Tonight, partly high, stray shower possible at 72 Fahrenheit, 22 Celsius. A partly sunny weekend, let's take right out of the forecast. The winds are light, good forecast. Saturday, Sunday, partly sunny, 80 Fahrenheit, 27 Celsius for high, 73 Fahrenheit, 23 Celsius for lows.

I'm not joking. I am promoting. Is what I'm hoping. Another family broken has been stolen. So cold and frozen. You should go try bowling.

Good afternoon. I'm meteorologist Johnny Storm in the Weather Center. We're here in Bermuda. We've been watching this active storm center located at about 140 miles out to the north and northwest of us here during the course of the morning hours, providing us with moderate winds out of the west and southwest, about 10 to 15 miles an hour. Everything from here was a flare, now just an isolated shower noted mainly west and north of Hamilton. That's really about it. Most significant weather is with the actual attached cold front that's located about 110 miles out to our east, and then continues to move on out towards the northeast and away from us. Looks like as a local centralist on to the northeast away from us, we might see still a stray shower into tomorrow. But the trend, now the trend overall, is for the weather to improve as we work our way into the weekend. As a high pressure center, although weakly defined over the Western Atlantic this weekend, helps to dry us out. The winds will be light, the body weather looks good. As winds mostly light and variable, about 10 miles an hour or less, seas will drop down to around 2 meters, pretty good weather. As far as rain goes, though, some of the forecast models still hinting that we could see a stray shower here through the weekend ahead. I tend to think now by Saturday and Sunday, which should be dry. Next week, the second of the cold front will be approaching us here, likely about Monday night, which as far as weekend as it is, only maybe a few stray showers in the tropics itself. So keep an eye out on a tropical wave, which is located currently over the Windward Islands. This wave is moving westward at about 10 miles an hour in the central Caribbean Sunday, turns northwestward into western Cuba Wednesday night, possibly strengthening into at least a tropical depression, maybe nearing the southwest Florida coast 1 week from today, but other forecast models strengthen the wave or take the low pressure center further out into the central Gulf of Mexico. Either way, it is one quite a big factor here. With the forecast in Bermuda, this was studied now to be very high for this afternoon. Just a stray shower at most with a high temperature of 79 Fahrenheit, 26 Celsius. Tonight, partly cloudy, stray shower possible, 72 Fahrenheit, 22 Celsius. A partly sunny weekend, I think right now the forecast, the winds are light, good forecast. Saturday, Sunday, partly sunny, 80 Fahrenheit, 27.

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1: The foot on the column of the sound back. 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
1: 5. Hot. 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

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And I will.

Thank you.

And Brother Sarah, we're on a week Friday. First of all, looks like the weather trends are cooled in our area. We have storms that are looking currently about 200 miles for north. It is weakening on the northeast away from us. While at the same time, a high pressure field system is moving off the southeast coast of the United States over Bermuda on Saturday night. It will be weakening somewhat this weekend. But a clear alignment of our wind provides for the return of partly cloudy skies, favorable weather. Looking for maybe any shower activity at all here over the weekend. We could see maybe a sprinkle tonight, but otherwise it is going to be dry over the weekend. Right now we still have a fair amount of cloud cover around us, even a few sprinkles of rain late afternoon. On the Bermuda Reserve Square, passing just near or south of Bermuda, towards the east and northeast, about 10 to 15 miles an hour. Next week, the weather looks to be okay, although there is a weekend of cold from the end here on Tuesday, with maybe a slight shower, then be followed by a nice sunny high pressure system after that. Other than that, though, in the tropics, we've got our tropical wave over the southeast corner of the Caribbean, moving westward through the Caribbean over the weekend ahead. Latest computer forecast models bearing on this solution. Most of the sleeping areas of tropical wave on that perhaps in the Gulf of Mexico during next week. One or two of the American models tries to intensify into a tropical depression, as you'll probably just say is away. Locally, tonight, partly cloudy, a straight shower, sprinkle in, so over and low, 72 Fahrenheit, 26 Celsius, otherwise partly sunny weekend with a high Saturday and Sunday, around 80 Fahrenheit, 27 Celsius, and on the lows, 72 Fahrenheit, 22 Celsius.

0: doing the first fight. Hit the reverse. Stop. This is my first stop. Look at the first fight. 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
1: I'm sipping up.
0: This is my first fight. Look at the first. Sipping. With it. In it. Not a minute.
1: I'm sipping up.
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0: This is my first, like, he did it first.
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1: 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I find yesterday I call and can't get in. This one top of the day. More than yesterday I try calling. Every day I call and not every day. Every hour just to get. 5.

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UMG. It's

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0: Gun supply. 4-2 grind. Come reply.

Sit!

I'm going to go to the hospital. I'm going to go to the hospital. I'm going to go to the hospital. I'm going to go to the hospital. I'm going to go to the hospital. I'm going to go to the hospital. I'm going to go to the hospital. I'm going to go to the hospital. I'm going to go to the hospital. I'm going to go to the hospital. I'm going to go to the hospital. I'm going to go to the hospital. I'm going to go to the hospital. I'm going to go to the hospital. I'm going to go to the hospital. I'm going to go to the hospital. I'm going to go to the hospital. I'm going to go to the hospital. I'm going to go to the hospital. I'm going to go to the hospital. I'm going to go to the hospital. I'm going to go to the hospital. I'm going to go to the hospital. I'm going to go to the hospital. I'm going to go to the hospital. I'm going to go to the hospital. I'm going to go to the hospital. I'm going to go to the hospital. I'm going to go to the hospital. I'm going to go to the hospital. I'm going to go to the hospital. I'm going to go